0: joke of the day. Now, I'm a huge fan of Star Wars. What's so funny about that? How do you laugh? Okay. Okay. Let me do my joke. You see, it's still funny. Okay. How does Darth Vader like his steaks? Well, dun, dun, dun, dun, dun, dun, dun, dun, dun.
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Many artists and groups are still making pretty good money off of having one big song. It defined them and put some serious cash in the bank. The most popular ones are heard to this day on radio stations, TV shows, movies, and they always seem to be the ones that are chosen for those special commercial jingles with a couple of word changes to fit the product. And don't forget, sadly, we even jam to them in the grocery stores and elevators with those instrumental versions. We just laugh it off. Here's another one of those great songs that will never go away. It's a one-hit wonder weekend on your wonderful station that plays a big 98.5.

0: 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You know what I hate here at work? Every time I turn around, I gotta reset my computer password. I hate that. And I found this comedian, Nick Cobb. He pretty much sums it up exactly how I feel.
1: All day on the computer. I hate the computer. Anybody else here spend a good 2-3 hours a day just resetting your passwords online? Not even setting them, resetting them. I love the websites where they demand you change the password, but then they just judge the new one that you're putting in. They don't even let you finish the password before just telling you how terrible they think it is. Like iTunes will be like, you gotta change your password. You're like, okay, you type an A. Weak! That's weak! What were you thinking with that password? Like, did you think that was my entire password? That's the kind of hotshot I think I am. I just stroll around with an A as my password. Go ahead, hackers. Try to get in my Downton Abbey episodes. Good luck. Oh, you got it. Oh, okay. All right.
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Your station for big winning, big fun, and the best music flavor for New Mexico in 2026. It is a one-hit wonder weekend, all weekend long, playing them one-hit wonders, the wonderful songs from the 70s, 80s, 90s. Yep, all weekend long. You got a request for us? You can let us know. Hit us up on that text line, 505-232-0985. 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

Now, a one-hit wonder is a musical artist whose success can be associated with one hit song, but never followed up with another big hit. 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What's amazing about these songs is that they stay with you. They cause the biggest earworms, you know, catchy songs that get stuck in your head. 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

0: Bobby Jones Knows wants you to know what he knows. Did you know? What is with all these no's? Anyway, here's Did You Know?
1: You look smart. I mean, you seem smart. Are you a smarty pants? Gonna find out. Did you know what the word of the day is?
2: The word of the day is exhaustor welmulated.
1: What is it?
2: Exhaustor welmulated.
1: All right, and what does that mean?
2: The feeling of being exhausted, overwhelmed, and overstimulated, all at the same time. Exhaustor welmulated.
1: Got it. 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

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You found that Albuquerque's greatest hits. Barry McKay, all Friday night for you. Walter Murphy, fifth, the Beethoven, getting things started. Come on.

Now, a one-hit wonder is a musical artist whose success can be associated with one hit song, but never followed up with another big hit. The term can also be applied to an artist who's remembered for just a memorable song despite having a few other smaller ones. What's amazing about these songs is that they stay with you. They cause the biggest earworms, you know, catchy songs that get stuck in your head. This one's gonna be with you for a while, so get ready to load it in your brain. It's a one-hit wonder weekend on your station for fun all summer long, Big 98.5.

0: Big 98.5, Albuquerque's greatest hits. I bet you didn't think you would hear that song tonight. You know why you're hearing it? It's because it's a weekend of one-hit wonders. A big summer, a fun weekend for you. Debbie Boone. And that song was everywhere back in the day. You light up my life. So be listening. Thank you, Boston Bobby Jones. He kicked it off today at 5. We're going to do it all weekend long here on Big 98.5.
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1: 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That's going to be a fun show. Stacey Lattisaw, Let Me Be Your Angel.

been compiled about these songs for decades. They've been featured on MTV, VH1, and I can't even tell you how many KTEL record compilations. Catchy hooks that get you tapping your foot and bobbing your head. They were one side of a 45 that you played over and over and over in your bedroom. I bet you never even listened to the second track. You know what? They may have only had one hit, but it was pretty darn good. Big 98.5.

0: Yes, it is a one-hit wonder weekend on Big 98.5, Albuquerque's greatest hits. That's Snow and Informer, one of my favorite all-time songs. Don't you love that? 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We're playing back your favorite, wonderful favorites from the 70s, 80s, and 90s. 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

0: from PYT. I want to love you, PYT. 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

Many artists and groups are still making pretty good money off of having one big song. It defined them and put some serious cash in the bank. The most popular ones are heard to this day on radio stations, TV shows, movies, and they always seem to be the ones that are chosen for those special commercial jingles with a couple of word changes to fit the product. And don't forget, sadly, we even jam to them in the grocery stores and elevators with those instrumental versions. We just laugh it off. Here's another one of those great songs that will never go away. It's a one-hit wonder weekend on your wonderful station that plays a big 98.5.

0: Oh, we love it. We love it. Big 98.5, Albuquerque's greatest hits on a one-hit wonder weekend. Pratt and McLean with the theme to a very popular show back in the day, way back, Happy Days. Who was your favorite character on Happy Days, if you remember that show? Fonzie? Yeah, Fonzie. Cool motorcycle, too. I don't know what that was. I have to look that up, but he had a cool cycle, no doubt about it. All weekend long, we're playing your favorite one-hit wonders. We hope you stick around all weekend. No sleeping allowed. Michael Jackson coming up. Selena featuring the Barrio Boys. Huey Lewis and the News. More hits are coming up on your Friday night.
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Big 98.5 played Albuquerque's greatest hits. Barry McKay. Shout out to John and his date. Headed over to see the OJs at the Route 66 Casino. Getting started soon. Huey Lewis and the news.

Now, a one-hit wonder is a musical artist whose success can be associated with one hit song, but never followed up with another big hit. The term can also be applied to an artist who's remembered for just a memorable song, despite having a few other smaller ones. What's amazing about these songs is that they stay with you. They cause the biggest earworms, you know, catchy songs that get stuck in your head. This one's gonna be with you for a while, so get ready to load it in your brain. It's a one-hit wonder weekend on your station for fun all summer long, Big Nutty 8.5.

0: We jammed that song, didn't we, back in the day? Heights and How Do You Talk to an Angel on a one-hit wonder weekend. Playing all your favorite one-hit wonders from the 70s, 80s, and 90s. How do you talk to an angel? Please, somebody tell me. 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Tomorrow, big game. New Mexico United taking on Colorado Springs Switchbacks. So that's tomorrow at 7:35. 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

Lists have been compiled about these songs for decades. They've been featured on MTV, VH1, and I can't even tell you how many KTEL record compilations. Catchy hooks that get you tapping your foot and bobbing your head. They were one side of a 45 that you played over and over and over in your bedroom. I bet you never even listened to the second track. You know what? They may have only had one hit, but it was pretty darn good. Big 98.5.

0: It was a hit, and it was a one-time hit. Yes, a one-hit wonder weekend on Big 98.5. You remember Dueling Banjos. Eric Weisberg and Steve Madell. That was, oh man, it was a number one song. It had to be. Dueling Banjos. Hey, all weekend, we're doing it. We're playing all your favorite one-hit wonders from the 70s, 80s, and 90s. So you want to stick around for it. Bring back some great memories. Misty Miles is going to be out and about tomorrow. I'll tell you where, coming up.
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Many artists and groups are still making pretty good money off of having one big song. 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

And don't forget, sadly, we even jammed to them in the grocery stores and elevators with those instrumental versions. We just laugh it off. Here's another one of those great songs that will never go away. It's a one-hit wonder weekend on your wonderful station that plays a big 98.5.

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Rebe Jackson, Centipede, on a one-hit wonder weekend happening right here on Big 98.5. 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And she's got to slip inside a new Ford Mustang. Come on, Misty Miles. 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Anyway, hook up with her tomorrow, 10 to noon. 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
1: 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Whoa. 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
0: from Big 98.5. Now. It's time to stand up and say enough is enough. Let's get back to it. More big music starts now. Big

Big 98.5, playing Albuquerque's greatest hits. Are you hanging out with us all weekend? You know why? We're playing one-hit wonders all this weekend. Yes, from the 70s, 80s, and 90s. These guys had a lot of hits. Chic, here's Everybody Dance on Big 98.5. Look out.

Now, a one-hit wonder is a musical artist whose success can be associated with one hit song, but never followed up with another big hit. The term can also be applied to an artist who's remembered for just a memorable song, despite having a few other smaller ones. What's amazing about these songs is that they stay with you. They cause the biggest earworms, you know, catchy songs that get stuck in your head. This one's gonna be with you for a while, so get ready to load it in your brain. It's a one-hit wonder weekend on your station for fun all summer long, Big Nutty 8.5.

Big 98.5 is Albuquerque's greatest hits, and this weekend it's a one-hit wonder weekend. Oh, yes, Lovin' Rockets. That's so alive. So stay tuned all weekend. 70s and 80s, one-hit wonder.

0: 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And stick around. We got more hits Friday night. It's early. Come on. Miami Sound Machine, Michael Jackson, The Temptations, all coming up.
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Oh, we love it. Big 98.5, Albuquerque's greatest hits. Here's one hint at your NFL team's training camp that indicate it could be a long season. It could be a long season because your star quarterback is nursing a hangnail injury. Oh, no, look out. Hey, it's Michael Jackson. Let's pump it up. Want to be starting something.

0: Lists have been compiled about these songs for decades. They've been featured on MTV, VH1, and I can't even tell you how many KTEL record compilations. Catchy hooks that get you tapping your foot and bobbing your head. They were one side of a 45 that you played over and over and over in your bedroom. I bet you never even listened to the second track. You know what? They may have only had one hit, but it was pretty darn good. Big, 98.5.
1: Oh my God, Becky, look at her butt. 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I mean, her butt is just so big. I can't believe it's just so round. It's just out there.

0: Big 98.5, Albuquerque's greatest hits out of Seattle, Washington. Sir Mix-a-Lot and Baby Got Back. Boy, that song just took over, didn't it? Funny video to that with the big back. Yes. One Hit Wonder Weekend. Yeah, all your favorites from the 70s, 80s, and 90s. We're playing them back for you all this weekend on Big 98.5. You know why? Because it's part of our big summer of fun. Yes, it is.
1: 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Bobby will need you to check his texts. He'll give you things you need to know.
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4: 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I was in a

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Big 98.5, Albuquerque's greatest hits. Barry McKay, hope you're hanging out with some fun people tonight, Friday night, final day, last day of July. Can you believe that? Wow. Hey, Rolls Royce, they got a message. Want to get next to you.

Many artists and groups are still making pretty good money off of having one big song. It defined them and put some serious cash in the bank. The most popular ones are heard to this day on radio stations, TV shows, movies, and they always seem to be the ones that are chosen for those special commercial jingles with a couple of word changes to fit the product. And don't forget, sadly, we even jam to them in the grocery stores and elevators with those instrumental versions. We just laugh it off. Here's another one of those great songs that will never go away. It's a one-hit wonder weekend on your wonderful station that plays a big 98.5.

0: tearing it up with Terry Gibbs. Somebody's Knocking on Big 98.5. You know, we're playing a one-hit wonder weekend. Your favorite one-hit wonders from the 70s, 80s, and 90s. See, when you see us out and about and you say, hey, could you play a song? We make a note of it. And then we sometimes put it together on a special weekend like this. Terry Gibbs. What a great song. Somebody's Knocking. Hey, more hits on the way next. Stick around.
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Big 98.5 playing Albuquerque's greatest hits. I'm Barry McKay. You know I'm a sucker for a good dad joke, right? I love dad jokes. I don't care how hokey they are. Here's one. You ready for this? What does a painter do when he gets cold? What does a painter do when he gets cold? He puts on another coat. You can have it. Take it.

Now, a one-hit wonder is a musical artist whose success can be associated with one hit song, but never followed up with another big hit. The term can also be applied to an artist who's remembered for just a memorable song despite having a few other smaller ones. What's amazing about these songs is that they stay with you. They cause the biggest earworms, you know, catchy songs that get stuck in your head. This one's gonna be with you for a while, so get ready to load it in your brain. It's a one-hit wonder weekend on your station for fun all summer long, Big 98.5.

0: Oh, that's Rock and Roll Part 2 from the one and only Gary Glitter, a one-hit wonder on Big 98.5, and we're doing it all weekend long, playing your favorite one-hit wonders from the 70s, 80s, and 90s, bringing back those songs you haven't heard in a long time. Hey, stick around. Parliament's coming up, new shoes, some Michael Jackson, more hits on the way next.
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Green chili, we think. The Atomic Age. The first human footprint in North America. And most importantly, Chaz Mallon.

Bobby Jones is invited to a party? He never asks what he can bring. It's always the music. Catch Bobby Jones on the big drive home, bringing the music. Afternoons on Big 98.5.

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0: 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One way or another. 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Bobby will need you to check his texts. He'll give you things you need to know.
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I mean, you still have to go to the gym and do the walking thing. Let's get physical, physical. 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
2: Yes, I would like to do Arnold impersonation.
1: I'm waiting for like the best Arnold impersonation ever. Go ahead.
2: I think I got it.
1: Right. Okay.
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1: Now give me just a random grunt that he usually gives out when he's trying to get something and he's confused. Oh my gosh, you nailed every one of those. What's your name?
2: My name's James.
1: No, you gotta say it like Arnold.
2: My name is James.
1: Okay, stop. That's too much, okay?

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Mexico is the birthplace of many things. 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

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It's always the music. Catch Bobby Jones on the big drive home, bringing the music. 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

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They've been featured on MTV, VH1, and I can't even tell you how many KTEL record compilations. Catchy hooks that get you tapping your foot and bobbing your head. They were one side of a 45 that you played over and over and over in your bedroom. I bet you never even listened to the second track. You know what? They may have only had one hit, but it was pretty darn good. 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

Many artists and groups are still making pretty good money off of having one big song. It defined them and put some serious cash in the bank. The most popular ones are heard to this day on radio stations, TV shows, movies, and they always seem to be the ones that are chosen for those special commercial jingles with a couple of word changes to fit the product. And don't forget, sadly, we even jam to them in the grocery stores and elevators with those instrumental versions. We just laugh it off. Here's another one of those great songs that will never go away. It's a one-hit wonder weekend on your wonderful station that plays a big 98.5.

0: 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Bobby will need you to check his texts. He'll give you things you need to know.
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Lists have been compiled about these songs for decades. They've been featured on MTV, VH1, and I can't even tell you how many KTEL record compilations. Catchy hooks that get you tapping your foot and bobbing your head. They were one side of a 45 that you played over and over and over in your bedroom. I bet you never even listened to the second track. You know what? They may have only had one hit, but it was pretty darn good. Big 98.5.

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We just laugh it off. Here's another one of those great songs that will never go away. It's a one-hit wonder weekend on your wonderful station that plays them. 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

Now, a one-hit wonder is a musical artist whose success can be associated with one hit song, but never followed up with another big hit. 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This one's gonna be with you for a while, so get ready to load it in your brain. 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

0: from PYT. 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

artists and groups are still making pretty good money off of having one big song. It defined them and put some serious cash in the bank. The most popular ones are heard to this day on radio stations, TV shows, movies, and they always seem to be the ones that are chosen for those special commercial jingles with a couple of word changes to fit the product. And don't forget, sadly, we even jam to them in the grocery stores and elevators with those instrumental versions. We just laugh it off. Here's another one of those great songs that will never go away. It's a one-hit wonder weekend on your wonderful station that plays a big 98.5.

0: 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Bobby will need you to check his texts. He'll give you things you need to know.
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And in the car. Anytime is big time. Give me a beat.

Now, a one-hit wonder is a musical artist whose success can be associated with one hit song, but never followed up with another big hit. The term can also be applied to an artist who's remembered for just a memorable song despite having a few other smaller ones. What's amazing about these songs is that they stay with you. They cause the biggest earworms, you know, catchy songs that get stuck in your head. This one's gonna be with you for a while, so get ready to load it in your brain. It's a one-hit wonder weekend on your station for fun all summer long, Big 98.5.

0: Definitely a one-hit wonder. Toby Beau. It sounds like an old-school song. It just makes me feel good every time I hear it. My Angel Baby, Big 98.5. Albuquerque's Greatest Hits. It's Chaz. Hope you're enjoying it so far. This is our final Big Summer of Fun weekend. You have a request, dedication maybe. You want to hear a great one-hit wonder. 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
3: That's right, 27 years here in Edgewood, and we are so thankful that this community has embraced us for all that time, and our way to say thank you is to have events every single weekend, the entire month of August. So we're starting off this week with a big one. We have Felon Monster Truck here, crushing cars all day. He'll be performing three times at 11, 1, and 3. So bring the family. He's signing autographs. He does a great show in Edgewood because we have more space to kick up dirt and throw debris. We also have the Pajarito Thunderbird Club here showing their vintage Thunderbirds. And we have hot dogs. So come hungry. And while you're here, enter to win that 2026 travel trailer from our friends at Rocky Mountain RV and Marine. No purchase necessary. But before you can even see that, you have to go through all of our special edition vehicles that are exclusive to Edgewood this month. Ooh. Like the 2026 Maverick Nomad starting at $27,927. Again, you can't find that anywhere else. We also have the Mustang California Special for $39.27. So come up Route 66, that road for 100 years, and come grab that Mustang. Take a look at all of the other special editions like the Bronco Baja and the F-150 Thunder. Mostly just come by so we can say thank you. Again, 27 years here in Edgewood is because of you guys.
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Robert Palmer's Simply Irresistible, Big 98.5, Albuquerque's Greatest Hits. It's Chaz, and that totally describes Misty Miles. She is out at Rich Ford and Edgewood for their huge anniversary kickoff. Be sure you stop by and see her. She'll be there till 12 o'clock, okay? Red, red wine, little UB40 this morning on Big 98.5.

lists have been compiled about these songs for decades. They've been featured on MTV, VH1, and I can't even tell you how many KTEL record compilations. Catchy hooks that get you tapping your foot and bobbing your head. They were one side of a 45 that you played over and over and over in your bedroom. I bet you never even listened to the second track. You know what? They may have only had one hit, but it was pretty darn good. Big 98.5.

0: on your jeans and go and see some great stuff at a market this morning. Big 98.5 Albuquerque's greatest hits. That's David Dundas. Those jeans on from the 1970s. A different kind of growers market going on, and it happened a couple of weeks ago, and they're doing it again today. It's out at SIPI, the Southwestern Indian Polytechnic Institute. It's a Native American growers market that is going on right now. As I speak to you, it started at 9 this morning, going on till 12. Head on out to SIPI and see it for yourself.
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2: Yes, I would like to do Arnold impersonation.
0: I'm waiting for like the best Arnold impersonation ever. Go ahead.
2: I think I got it.
0: Right.
2: Okay. Daniel, you acting like a girly man.
0: Say get to the chopper.
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0: Now give me just a random grunt that he usually gives out when he's trying to get something and he's

0: He's confused. Oh my gosh, you nailed every one of those. What's your name?
1: My name's James.
0: No, you gotta say it like Arnold.
1: My name is James.
0: Okay, stop. That's too much, okay? I am getting you a pair of tickets to Jay Leno, Route 66 Casino, this Saturday night, August 1st, Legends Theater. Tell me what radio station just got you tickets to go have a good time with Jay Leno on Arnold's birthday today, but you're going to go on Saturday and have a good time with the big summer fun.
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3: 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Allison is here with me, Rich Ford in Edgewood, 27 years up here, and you guys are kicking this off big.
4: We are. For 27 years, we've been in this community because of our customers, because of families trusting us year after year, and we want to say thank you by having events all weekend long, starting today with the Felon Monster Truck. 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It's cooler. 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

0: Many artists and groups are still making pretty good money off of having one big song. 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We just laugh it off. Here's another one of those great songs that will never go away. It's a one-hit wonder weekend on your wonderful station that plays them. 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
4: 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Mm-hmm. We've got the Pajarito Thunderbird Club that's out here displaying their vintage Thunderbirds. 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You just fill out a slip in our showroom, drop it in the box at the end of the month. Somebody's going to be the lucky winner of that. And make sure you come hungry, because we've got free hot dogs and drinks for the entire family. And we talked a little bit on the last break about these limited edition, special anniversary edition units that you could only get at Rich Ford, and only during this sale on the new car side. And the selection is great, and of course the prices are low. But I also wanted to talk a little bit about our used car department as well. We have got Rich Ford safety certified used vehicles, one of the largest selections in the state of New Mexico. And the best thing about our used vehicles is that they're all safety certified by senior master technicians. So that means you can buy with a lot of confidence. Let me highlight some of the prices that we have here. We've got some of these things that are under 20K and you could be on your way. Like, for example, a Jeep Cherokee for $12,927. 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
3: 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Come by, say hi. 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

0: of the big summer of fun this final weekend before school starts next week. Jay Leno out at Route 66 Casino. From what I understand, tickets are still available. So go get yours and go have some fun tonight. Musical Youth as we pass the Duchy. I believe it's on the left-hand side. 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

0: Now, a one-hit wonder is a musical artist whose success can be associated with one hit song, but never followed up with another big hit. The term can also be applied to an artist who's remembered for just a memorable song, despite having a few other smaller ones. What's amazing about these songs is that they stay with you. They cause the biggest earworms, you know, catchy songs that get stuck in your head. This one's gonna be with you for a while, so get ready to load it in your brain. It's a one-hit wonder weekend on your station for fun all summer long, Big 98.5.
1: Breaker 19, this here's a rubber duck. You got a copy on me, Big Ben, come on. Yeah, 10-4, Big Ben, for sure, for sure. By golly, it's clean, clear to Flagtown, come on. Yeah, it's a Big 10-4 there, Big Ben. Yeah, we definitely got the front door, good buddy. Mercy sakes alive, looks like we got us a convoy.
2: It was the dark of the moon on the 6th of June in a Kenwood.

0: for about 5 miles or so. 10, roger. Them hawks is getting intense up here.
1: By the time we got into Tulsa Town, we had 85 trucks in all. But they's a roadblock up on the clover leaf, and them bears was wall to wall. Yeah, them smokies as thick as bugs on a bumper. They even had a bear in the air. I says, calling all trucks, this here is the duck. We about to go.

0: Negatory, Big Ben. You're still too close. Yeah, them hulk is starting to close up my sinuses. Mercy sakes, you better back off another 10.
1: Well, we rolled up Interstate 44 like a rocket sled on rails. We tore up all of our swindle sheets and left them setting on the scales. By the time we hit that shy town, them bears was getting smart. They'd brought up some reinforcements from the Illinois National Guard. There's armored cars and tanks and jeeps and rigs of every size. Yeah, them chicken coops was full of bears and choppers filled the skies. Well, we shot the line, we went for broke with 1,000 screaming trucks and 11 long-haired friends of Jesus in a chartreuse microbus.
0: Yeah, rubber duck to Sodbuster. Come on there, you have 10-4 Sodbuster. Listen, you want to put that microbus in behind that suicide jockey? Yeah, he's hauling dynamite. He needs all the help he can get.
1: Well, we laid a strip for the Jersey Shore and prepared to cross the line. I could see the bridge was lined with bears, but it didn't have a doggone dime. I says, Pigpen, this here's a rubber duck. We just ain't gonna pay no toll. So we crashed the gate doing 98. I says, let them truckers.

0: That for a one-hit wonder, taking you back to the 70s. Big 98.5, Albuquerque's Greatest Hits, Convoy, C.W. McCall. I had that 45, played the heck out of it. Now, it wasn't in the movie Convoy. That actually was filmed here in New Mexico. I don't believe that the song was actually in the movie. I think it was either before or just after, but they were trying to jump on board with the big CB radio thing. I had one. Did you? I even had one that attached to my BMX bike when I was a kid. I loved my little CB radio and would talk, and sometimes people would get mad what I'd say on the radio because I was just a kid. But what a phenomenon it was. Speaking of phenomenons, we love your music. I know you love your music on Big 98.5. Got some Santana and Journey kicking it off on Big 98.5. We'll also check in with Misty one more time.
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4: Big 98.5, Albuquerque's greatest hits, Misty Miles in Edgewood. Allison was talking about the weather being cooler up here. It is, and the people are nice, aren't we?
5: You are the lovely Misty Miles. How many years have we known each other?
4: Oh, my gosh.
5: At least since grade school. Yeah. I mean, that's what yes. We're going to go with. You're right. It was 1999 when this dealership started. It's just a quick 20-minute drive from Albuquerque, New Mexico. But we actually have, over these 27 years, we've sold 12,000 vehicles. And people come from all over the state. As a matter of fact, the number one zip code is Rio Rancho that actually drives all the way out here. I believe some of it is, if you don't like the big city car sales, this is the place for you. The people are friendly, it's very down home, and we've got a great selection for this anniversary sale. One of the reasons why this makes this sale the largest one of the year for our sister store up here in Edgewood is that we have these limited edition, special anniversary edition units that you can only get at Ridge Ford and only get during this sale. Like, for example, we've got the Maverick Nomad Edition. It starts at $27,927. 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For under $30,000. Here's another one under $30,000. We've got the Bronco Sport Big Band Shock Edition starting at $28,927. As an example there, that's $4,900 off of the MSRP. So a low price will give you a low payment. We've also got the Mustang California Special starting at $37,927, and the list goes on and on. Don't forget, Misty, it would not be an anniversary sale if we didn't have all these fun things to do other than just look at the cars. We've got Felon, the monster truck, is going to be crushing cars today and tomorrow. We've got the Pajarito Thunderbird Club that has all of their Thunderbirds out here. You can check them out. They're on display as well. Make sure that you come hungry because we've got free hot dogs and drinks for the entire family. 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And somebody at the end of the month, all you do is fill out a slip, put it in the box in our showroom. And at the end of the month, somebody's going to be the lucky winner.
4: 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Well, you guys are doing it upright, and it's all month long. It is Rich Ford in Edgewood, 27th anniversary celebration. 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

Lists have been compiled about these songs for decades. They've been featured on MTV, VH1, and I can't even tell you how many KTEL record compilations. Catchy hooks that get you tapping your foot and bobbing your head. They were one side of a 45 that you played over and over and over in your bedroom. I bet you never even listened to the second track. You know what? They may have only had one hit, but it was pretty darn good. Big 98.5.

0: My wife Darlene loved this song, Daddy Doo Drop. Chick-a-boom, chick-a-boom, don't you just love it? Makes me think of her every time I hear it. Big 98.5, it's your one-hit wonder weekend here on the radio station, and we still have more of them coming up. In fact, another one-hit wonder on the way for Denise, who wanted to hear one in the 1 o'clock hour. 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

98.5 Albuquerque's greatest hits is Chaz. I'm already asking you to look at your calendar a week from today, because next Saturday, the Native American Heritage Night will be happening at Isotopes Park as they take on the Space Cowboys. So get this, the first 2,500 fans will get a special hat featuring a cool design created by members of the Indian Pueblo Cultural Center. So players and coaches are even going to wear special Native American themed jerseys during next week's game. And from all those jerseys, they're going to auction those off, starting that evening, with proceeds benefiting the Bob Chavez Scholarship for the Arts. Giving you music now from Lionel Richie, Running with the Night, Big 98.5.

Many artists and groups are still making pretty good money off of having one big song. It defined them and put some serious cash in the bank. The most popular ones are heard to this day on radio stations, TV shows, movies, and they always seem to be the ones that are chosen for those special commercial jingles with a couple of word changes to fit the product. And don't forget, sadly, we even jam to them in the grocery stores and elevators with those instrumental versions. We just laugh it off. Here's another one of those great songs that will never go away. It's a one-hit wonder weekend on your wonderful station that plays a big 98.5.

0: at Skate Ranch back in the day. I loved it. Just one of my favorite songs of all time from John Stewart. Stevie Nicks, by the way, is doing the background vocals on that. The song is called Gold. Well, we love her. She was out and showing her gold self this morning out at Rich Ford in Edgewood. Misty Miles is she's a licensed swimming teacher and lifeguard. But I'll tell you what, if you're looking to swim in one of the city's pools this season, you're going to need to do it quickly, okay? Like today or tomorrow. The reason why is because tomorrow, most outdoor pools will close by the end of the day. So Eisenhower, West Mesa's outdoor pool, Sierra Vista, Rio Grande, and Wilson, they're going to stay open every weekend until Labor Day weekend, but those pool hours are getting smaller and smaller. Fall and winter hours for all indoor pools start this coming Monday. You want more information? Go on over to the city's website.
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Now, a one-hit wonder is a musical artist whose success can be associated with one hit song, but never followed up with another big hit. The term can also be applied to an artist who's remembered for just a memorable song, despite having a few other smaller ones. What's amazing about these songs is that they stay with you. They cause the biggest earworms, you know, catchy songs that get stuck in your head. This one's gonna be with you for a while, so get ready to load it in your brain. It's a one-hit wonder weekend on your station for fun all summer long, Big Nutty 8.5.

0: Everybody listened to that song and thought it was hysterical back in the day. Short People Big, 98.5, Albuquerque's greatest hits. Class of 1981, do you remember that? I'm saying this specifically for the Valley High School class of 81 because they are getting ready for their 45th class reunion. They're going to do all kinds of networking, a huge celebration, and they're doing it the weekend of September 25th through the 26th. So the welcome reception is going to happen at one of my favorite places that I went to as a kid, Pints and Putts. You know, remember it was Putt-Putt, but now it's under new leadership there at San Mateo. That's going to happen on that Friday, September 25th, starting at 6 o'clock, going till 10. They'll do a big campus tour throughout the day on Saturday, and then they're going to have their huge gala Saturday night, the 26th, at Sadie's from 6 to 10. You want more information about the big celebration and high school reunion for class of 1981 Valley High School, go to www.bit.ly/1981VHSABQ.
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Remember going with us and celebrating and having a great time at those free concerts at Winrock Park, at Winrock Center? Well, they're doing something very special tonight. It's called Winrock Fest, and they're doing a little Balloon Fiesta magic. Some Globitos, it's those little miniature remote-controlled hot air balloons. They're going to be shooing them, showcasing them all night long. So you can head out there to Winrock Park tonight from 5 to 10. It's free admission, and go check out these little Globitos. The glow, a nice little miniature glow, begins at 7:30 tonight when it gets dark. 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

Lists have been compiled about these songs for decades. They've been featured on MTV, VH1, and I can't even tell you how many KTEL record compilations. Catchy hooks that get you tapping your foot and bobbing your head. They were one side of a 45 that you played over and over and over in your bedroom. I bet you never even listened to the second track. You know what? They may have only had one hit, but it was pretty darn good. Big 98.5.

0: That particular song is a remake. I mean, it was a huge, huge song around the islands for the longest time. But the movie that brought it to light and this particular version by the Bell Stars was, of course, Rain Man. It's Aiko Aiko and Big 98.5, Albuquerque's Greatest Hits. That is another one-hit wonder. I hope you enjoyed it. I got to get and enjoy with the rest of my birthday. For those of you who didn't know, today's my birthday, so I'm... I did it by celebrating with you here at the radio station and taking care of you. I hope you'll be with me on Monday morning starting at 5:30 a.m. Continue to enjoy the rest of your big summer of fun weekend with our one-hit wonders on Big.
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1 month ago today, I was happy as a lark. 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You know, tomorrow is their future. 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

0: Many artists and groups are still making pretty good money off of having one big song. 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And don't forget, sadly, we even jam to them in the grocery stores and elevators with those instrumental versions. We just laugh it off. Here's another one of those great songs that will never go away. It's a one-hit wonder weekend on your wonderful station that plays a big 98.5.
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That's the Metro Boston Bobby Jones here on Big 98.5. This is the Big Summer of Fun weekend, the last one of it. We're playing one-hit wonders all weekend long. You know, them wonderful favorites from the 70s, 80s, 90s. If you got a request, you can let us know. We got a text line for you to communicate with us. Hit us up, 505-232-0985.

Now, a one-hit wonder is a musical artist whose success can be associated with one hit song, but never followed up with another big hit. The term can also be applied to an artist who's remembered for just a memorable song despite having a few other smaller ones. What's amazing about these songs is that they stay with you. 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

0: 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Yeah. Well, AI has done it again.
1: I feel bad for the psychics out there because AI is replacing psychics as fortune-telling droids, putting tarot card readers out of work. That's horrible. That's awful.
2: Thank you for contacting the artificial intelligence psychic. I am your digital assistant with an uncanny power of finding money. I see that your first name starts with a letter from the alphabet. I also sense that you're a very trusting person. You are going to meet someone that will change your life. A new opportunity is on your horizon and you will be. Please input your credit card information to complete this session.
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Lists have been compiled about these songs for decades. They've been featured on MTV, VH1, and I can't even tell you how many KTEL record compilations. Catchy hooks that get you tapping your foot and bobbing your head. They were one side of a 45 that you played over and over and over in your bedroom. I bet you never even listened to the second track. You know what? They may have only had one hit, but it was pretty darn good. 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

0: 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And I kind of do want some candy. 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

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I mean, you still have to go to the gym and do the walking thing. 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

Many artists and groups are still making pretty good money off of having one big song. It defined them and put some serious cash in the bank. The most popular ones are heard to this day on radio stations, TV shows, movies, and they always seem to be the ones that are chosen for those special commercial jingles with a couple of word changes to fit the product. And don't forget, sadly, we even

jammed to them in the grocery stores and elevators with those instrumental versions. We just laugh it off. Here's another one of those great songs that will never go away. It's a one-hit wonder weekend on your wonderful station that plays them. 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

Now, a one-hit wonder is a musical artist whose success can be associated with one hit song, but never followed up with another big hit. 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What's amazing about these songs is that they stay with you. They cause the biggest earworms, you know, catchy songs that get stuck in your head. This one's gonna be with you for a while, so get ready to load it in your brain. 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

0: at Frank's Lemonade Stand, you don't have to wait for some punk to look up from their iPad.
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0: You little...
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Big 98.5 on the last big Summer of Fun weekend featuring them one-hit wonders. Oh, yeah. Wonderful songs from the 70s, 80s, 90s. And if you got a request, maybe something I ain't thought of, text me. Let me know. 505-232-0985.

Lists have been compiled about these songs for decades. They've been featured on MTV, VH1, and I can't even tell you how many KTEL record compilations. Catchy hooks that get you tapping your foot and bobbing your head. They were one side of a 45 that you played over and over and over in your bedroom. I bet you never even listened to the second track. You know what? They may have only had one hit, but it was pretty darn good. 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

0: That's Johnny Lee looking for love on a one-hit wonder weekend. I like that. Man, we got some good stuff coming up. Stuff from Beverly Hills Cop, Queen, and Corina. 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

Many artists and groups are still making pretty good money off of having one big song. It defined them and put some serious cash in the bank. The most popular ones are heard to this day on radio stations, TV shows, movies, and they always seem to be the ones that are chosen for those special commercial jingles with a couple of word changes to fit the product. And don't forget, sadly, we even jam to them in the grocery stores and elevators with those instrumental versions. We just laugh it off. Here's another one of those great songs that will never go away. It's a one-hit wonder weekend on your wonderful station that plays them. 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

0: Yeah. I remember my wife got in trouble because my dogs got out and my dog ended up biting somebody. And we had to go to court and all that stuff. Yeah. Anyhow, keep your dogs on a leash. Keep your doors closed. Don't let them out. All right. All right. This is a one-hit wonder weekend. I am Boston Bobby Jones. If you want to hear something on this one-hit wonder weekend, you can text me. Let me know. 505-232-0985.
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Now, a one-hit wonder is a musical artist whose success can be associated with one hit song, but never followed up with another big hit. The term can also be applied to an artist who's remembered for just a memorable song, despite having a few other smaller ones. What's amazing about these songs is that they stay with you. They cause the biggest earworms, you know, catchy songs that get stuck in your head. This one's gonna be with you for a while, so get ready to load it in your brain. It's a one-hit wonder weekend on your station for fun all summer long, Big Nutty 8.5.

0: It's Terry Jacks, Season in the Sun, on a one-hit wonder weekend. Well, that's going to wrap it up for me. Thanks for spending some of your Saturday with me. That's it. I'll be back later on tonight for the big mix, though. I'm going to go take a little nap. Yeah, got to get ready, got to prepare, go through some records. Big mix tonight, 8 to midnight. And please do me a favor, continue to have yourself a happy and safe weekend. Good afternoon. God bless. And we'll see ya when we see ya tonight, 8 o'clock.
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